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Hey girls, I'm not only talking to you, but some of you guys out there might feel the same way too. Being neglected when your so-called love is right there by your side, or it's the same as being a million miles away. I want to be missed. I want to be kissed. I want to be thought of. 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